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0: To the flow now, ooh.

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0: Vet du hvem som ringer før du svarer? Med appen 1881 Hvem ringer har du kontroll og kan svare kun de viktige samtalene. 1881
1: Mr. Cheese Doodle, Mr. Doodle, please help me, Mr. Please help me.
2: Whoa, whoa, whoa there, ma'am. Take it cheesy. What's wrong?
1: It's the missus. She's so stressed. She's constantly on her laptop working, and if not, she's scrolling on that goddamn TikTok. Oh, Lord, help us, Mr. Doodle.
2: Okay, okay, cheesy, partner. Take it cheesy. Now, you give that wife of yours this bag of cheese doodles, and you tell her to take it cheesy, you hear?
1: And that's all I need to do?
2: That's all you need to do.
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4: Marit sitt sparemål var å ta med døtrene sine til Bordeaux på 60-årsdagen. Det ble ikke helt sånn.
5: Skål!
6: Bonsoir, ladies. What are we celebrating tonight?
7: Me. It's my birthday. I'm turning 53.
6: No, 53 years old? Wow! I thought you were sisters, no?
4: Vær den som starter å spare i dag, så kan du nå målene dine tidligere. Sammen med Nordea.